song you dance with. And those online guilty pleasures you love. We give what you

0: 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Thank you for staying with us. And we'll see you on the next edition of Game HR.
1: 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The Rockin' Line.

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The Rockin' Life, where everyone can be a rock star.

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1: Just something about you. Way I'm looking at you, whatever. Keep looking at me. Getting scared now, right? Don't feel me, baby. It's just me.

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1: 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Mm-hmm. Or a night or a version of yourself. Oh my god, we're getting a little bit poetic now. Goddamn.
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And those online guilty pleasure you love. 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

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This is TRL. The Rockin' Life, where everyone can be a rock star.

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Party di hari Sabtu tanggal 3 Oktober nih, Safaya with DJ Stefan Joke, Vault Bali Weekly Event Orange Soda with DJ Son, Stan, Azam, SR, and MC Casey Jones, Mesa Weekly Event Icon with DJ Pablo, One, Diomes, MC Knowledge, Hatch Uluwatu with Ulu Massive Event with DJ Nakin Amal Amtek, Zumana Bali with DJ

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Selasa 6 Oktober, Mesa Weekly Event Afro Fusion with DJ Anjas, Vic, Goti, Febo, Johnry, Smooth, Rhino, and MC Camel. 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And Heads Uluwatu special She Events with DJ Citra, Javier Bites, Pretty Liar.

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This is TRL. The Rockin' Life. 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

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This is TRL. The Rockin' Life. 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

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This is TRL. The Rockin' Life. 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